Due to an accident, traffic is obstructed on the A1 highway from Koper to Ljubljana between the junctions Logatec and Vrhnika. Otherwise, traffic across the country is flowing smoothly. Na primorski avtocesti je zaradi nesreče oviran promet med priključkoma Logatec in Vrhnika proti Ljubljani, sicer pa promet po naših cestah poteka tekoče.

Traffic across the country is currently flowing smoothly and without any hindrances reported. Have a safe and a pleasant journey. Promet po državi trenutno poteka tekoče in brez posebnosti. Srečno in varno pot vam želimo.

Digital roadworks on the A1 coastal highway from Ljubljana to Koper. The exit at the intersection Nanos from Koper to Nova Gorica is completely closed. But otherwise, traffic on Slovenian roads is flowing smoothly. Na primorski avtocesti je zaradi del izvoz na razcepu Nanos iz smeri Kopra proti Novi Gorici zaprt, drugih posebnosti pa na naših cestah ni.

A 1 kilometer long tailback of trucks is being reported just before the tunnel Karavanke towards Austria. Približno kilometer dolg zastoj tovornjakov je na gorenjski avtocesti pred predorom Karavanke proti Avstriji.

2 kilometers long tailback of trucks is being reported on the A2 highway just before the tunnel Karavanke towards Austria. Otherwise, traffic across the country is flowing smoothly. 2 kilometra dolga kolona tovornjakov je na gorenjski avtocesti pred predorom Karavanke proti Avstriji, sicer pa promet po državi poteka tekoče.

There's a 2 kilometer long tailback of trucks on the A2 highway just before the tunnel Karavanke towards Austria. Have a safe and a pleasant journey. 2 kilometra dolga kolona tovornjakov je na gorenjski avtocesti pred predorom Karavanke proti Avstriji. 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

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Brazileiro, Brazileiro, Berenice, Berenice.

traffic across the country is flowing smoothly. Drive safely. Promet po državi poteka tekoče. Srečno pot vam želimo.

0: Be careful on the A1 highway at the junction Domžale towards Celje. Traffic is obstructed due to a tire on the road. Previdno na Štajerski avtocesti pri priključku Domžale v smeri Celja, pneumatika ovira promet.
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0: 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Drive safely. Promet po državi poteka tekoče. Srečno pot želimo.
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0: Bilo, kot da nič ni bilo, pa je zdaj le ura ena in ravno kar 11 minut. 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Vas zanima, kaj je pripravil kolega Dave o statističnih podatkih? Zdaj le.
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2: Hey friends, you know what I've just found out? In Slovenia, 92% of people aged 16 to 74 use the internet. Skoraj vsi. Between 16 and 54 years of age, basically everyone. If you're under 55 and say you don't use the internet, people look at you like, wait, are you printing emails or something? Or even worse, do you Google things in a library? But here's the interesting part. Among people aged 65 to 74, internet use is now 71%, 70% plus minus, which means that the fastest growing digital generation in Slovenia are grandmas with reading glasses. 5 minutes ago, how do I send an email? Today, 10 WhatsApp messages before breakfast, 3 conspiracy theories, and 1 recipe for potica. With a warning about 5G. In Slovenia, Wi-Fi signal is strong, but grandma's opinions are stronger. Now listen to this. 6% of people have never used the internet. Nikoli. Ever. Most of them say they don't need it. Some of them say they don't know how. Some just don't care. And honestly, those might be the happiest people in the country. No emails, no passwords, no I agree to cookies. When they hear cloud, they just look outside and say, ja, danes bo dež.
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Srečno pot nam želimo.

Traffic across the country is flowing smoothly. We wish you a safe drive. Promet po državi poteka brez posebnosti. Srečno potom želimo.